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0: Yesterday, she put up a countdown on her website that was surrounded by a nice sky blue background, some animated clouds, counting down 48 hours. She took it down just a couple hours into it. A lot of people, and most of Twitter, is assuming that she has something to do with the Toy Story 3 soundtrack. She's been using cloud emojis in her world recently, and the Toy Story movie uses that in their branding. Also, Toy Story equals TS, Taylor Swift. Yes, I'm getting detective level, so I guess we'll have to wait and see.
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12: With your iHeartRadio Forks forecast, I'm meteorologist Mace Michaels. Tonight, mostly clear, a low in the mid-30s. For tomorrow, a mixture of sunshine and clouds, highs in the upper 60s. In the late afternoon and early evening, there could be a shower, then back into sunshine on Sunday, highs in the mid-60s. More showers possible Sunday night. 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
1: It was so cool hearing Zara Larsson last night from Mirroring Midnight Sun Girls Trip, the remix album of her latest album, right here on the radio station and on TikTok Live. 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

0: This is XL93, home of the Trevor D in the Morning Show. Bruno Mars is on his romantic tour right now, of course, supporting the romantic album. Feels good to be able to say he's back on the road. He kicked it off in Vegas, where he just apparently loves. He's been doing a Vegas residency there at the MGM forever. And Vegas just named the day he kicked that tour off Bruno Mars Day. So congrats to him. Happy Friday.
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3: I haven't seen a Girl Scout cookie this year.
4: I don't think I have either. Do you know that they don't all get sold at Trevor D?
3: I thought maybe they just box them up, sell them next year.
4: Yeah, I would have thought so. But no, so they don't sell. What they'll do, is, if they haven't expired, they will transfer them to another troop, right? So Grafton doesn't sell. They transfer them to Grand Forks troop and let them try and sell.
3: So the selling season is different throughout the country.
4: I guess so, yeah. But mostly they focus on donations. They are encouraged to work with local food pantries and charities so the leftover cookies can be shared with people in need. So did you know that?
3: Again, no idea.
4: And then after
3: what
4: that,
3: happened?
4: If all the food banks are full now, they don't take any more donations, then the girls themselves get to enjoy the cookies.
3: Think
4: they get
3: a food bank would ever say no to Girl Scout cookies?
4: That's the thing. That's like, I can't see them going, no, we took 4 boxes. We can't take anymore.
3: I mean,
4: you girls
3: good
4: enjoy.
3: Good for people who give to the food banks, but what does a normal person do? They go through their stock, and I don't like this. I don't know why we bought that. You bag it all up. Like, they don't get the most delicious of the delicious a lot of the times.
4: Right.
3: At the food banks.
4: Right.
3: Girl Scout cookies is about as high as it gets.
4: Right. I would imagine they wouldn't last long in the shelves.
3: No, I wouldn't think so.
4: For sure. I'm sure the food banks, they probably are like, all right, little girl, that's great. How many boxes do you want for yourself? That's probably what they do. They're probably like, we'll take 50 of your leftover boxes, but you take 2 for yourself.
3: Maybe the food banks think that inside the boxes are not cookies. There's like cans of Spam in there.
4: Or cream corn or whatever. That's
3: corn.
4: What everybody, that's what every food drive I've ever been to, there's always the cream corn. That's the hundreds of cans of that.
3: Cranberry nobody ate at Thanksgiving.
4: Yep.
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Zara Larsson and Pink Panthers doing Stateside there. Of course, in turn, last night we heard, right here across iHeartRadio and on TikTok Live, Zara Larsson premiering her new remix album, which Pink Panthers is actually on. 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

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I'm McCabe, and we are always one tap away on there. 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
2: I kind of love that. There is something catchy about the chorus on Madonna and Sabrina Carpenter's new collab. That's Bring Your Love. Of course, they had the moment at Coachella coming out together on stage in the second weekend. 2 weeks ago now, Madonna dropped her own song. And now, that's the second single from Madonna's new album. New Music Friday. I'm sorry.

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1: 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McCabe, thanks for hanging out with us tonight. 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
17: With your iHeartRadio Forks forecast, I'm meteorologist Mace Michaels. Tonight, mostly clear, a low in the mid-30s. For tomorrow, a mixture of sunshine and clouds, highs in the upper 60s. In the late afternoon and early evening, there could be a shower, then back into sunshine on Sunday, highs in the mid-60s. More showers possible Sunday night. Live bands and lakeside vibes. 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
1: You know those red, white, and blue popsicles? 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It could either be incredible or terrible.

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It's McCabe. Shinedown's coming to the Fargo Dome. You ready? Thursday, August 20th. You've got tickets to win with the Trevor D in the Morning Show and throughout the day here on your Concert Connection, XL 93.

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1: Okay, so we're now just getting engaged after 8 months of dating. Harry Styles, American Girl's there. 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
1: 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Or better yet,

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6: With your iHeartRadio Forks forecast, I'm meteorologist Mace Michaels. Tonight, mostly clear, a low in the mid-30s. For tomorrow, a mixture of sunshine and clouds, highs in the upper 60s. In the late afternoon and early evening, there could be a shower, then back into sunshine on Sunday, highs in the mid-60s. More showers possible Sunday night. Live bands and lakeside vibes. Don't miss the Worthington Windsurfing and Music Festival, coming up June 12th and 13th. Currently 51 degrees.
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1: I love Teddy Swim's voice so much. He is so soulful. And the chorus on that one, Mr. Know-It-All, is so catchy. Getting us into the top five of your iHeartRadio 99. Got a perfect Friday night song from Pitbull and Lil Jon here at number four. Damn, I love Miami.

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1: 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Bruno Mars gets us into the top three of your iHeartRadio 9 at 9. This is McCabe. And it feels so good to be able to say that OneRepublic is back with their own music on the iHeart 9 at 9. They get number two tonight with Need Your Love. Ryan Tedder, who fronts OneRepublic, has been working with every other big artist out there, like Tate McRae and so many more.

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4: Corey just put on King's Walk.
3: Oh, nice golf course. 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I love playing out there. My neck hurts because I hit right, I hit left, I'm in the fescue grass, and I spend my 4 hours on the course, 3 hours, 45 minutes of it, kicking through the fescue grass looking for my balls.
4: What is fescue?
3: Tall grass.
4: Oh, really?
3: It's fancy golf term for tall grass.
4: 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I've learned two things for you. Petrichor.
3: Yeah,
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3: So feel free to...
4: Petrichor and fescue. Trevor knows what those things are.
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Hey, hope Friday night's going well for you. You deserve to have a nice weekend. So thank you for making us a part of it. We'll always be there for you on the iHeart app if you need a playlist for all of May. Happy first day of May, too.

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Hey, I know it's late, but I wanted to remind you, this is like your 1 week out reminder for buying Mother's Day gifts. That's right, it's next Sunday. So start planning for the mother figures in your life. You know, there's no one who works harder than a mom. Make sure you're ready to say thank you next weekend.

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0: are the home of the Trevor D in the Morning Show on XL93. Fever Dream from Alex Warren, one of our favorite new songs. Of course, it's a good New Music Friday today with this Sabrina Carpenter and Madonna collab. Oh my God, the entire new remix album from Zara Larsson just came out. We had the iHeartRadio album preview party of that last night. You can see all the highlights from it at iHeartRadio on TikTok. Of course, it was on TikTok Live, too. And we're going to be playing songs from that and all the new tracks you got to know for New Music Friday inside the new hit list. An entire hour of brand new music coming up in just a little bit at 11 o'clock with Crystal Rosas.
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15: With your iHeartRadio Forks forecast, I'm meteorologist Mace Michaels. Tonight, mostly clear, a low in the mid-30s. For tomorrow, a mixture of sunshine and clouds, highs in the upper 60s. In the late afternoon and early evening, there could be a shower, then back into sunshine on Sunday, highs in the mid-60s. More showers possible Sunday night. Live bands and lakeside vibes. Don't miss the Worthington Windsurfing and Music Festival, coming up June 12th and 13th. Currently 49 degrees.
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Olivia Dean been doing a massive European tour. She's been doing the UK. She did her hometown of Manchester. And then multiple nights at stadiums already in London. No surprise. She's one of the biggest artists out of the UK now. Here's Sombra. This is Homewrecker.

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0: 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I don't know what Ella Langley put in that song, but consider me an Ella Fella at this point. If you haven't heard Choosin' Texas, get into it. She's been number one in the Billboard charts for like months now. I'm never a country fan, but I have gotten so into that one.
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3: National Prom Day. And speaking of proms, ladies in Walsh County, you remember all of those proms.
4: Oh, I'm sure they do.
3: With the one they call RJ. Memories you made.
4: Yeah, none of my prom dates stuck around Walsh County. I don't know if I have had something to do with that or not.
3: Oh, maybe that's a good thing. Yeah, did you ever go to multiple proms in the same year?
4: No. Oh, like in a different city?
3: Different school, yeah.
4: No.
3: We didn't really do that sort of thing up north of the border. There's a graduation dance just for the high school seniors.
4: Oh, graduation dance.
3: Dinner and dance.
4: Really? That sounds classy.
3: It was nice. There was a bar for kids who were 18.
4: No, there wasn't. There was a bar. Canadians are weird.
3: It still exists, too. My nephew just graduated. I didn't think that'd be a thing anymore.
4: A bar at his school.
3: Well, it's not at the school.
4: But still, for the 18
3: convention center, a fancy restaurant where you do weddings type thing.
4: Wow.
3: Yeah.
4: Maybe Canadian kids are more responsible? Is that it?
3: I don't know.
4: Oh. I just don't think that'd be a good idea here.
3: Well, they know, like, there's no way of getting around the fact if you're not 18.
4: Yeah, yeah.
3: I was 17, so.
4: Oh, yeah.
3: Myself and my pals hung out at our table, and yeah, that's about it.
4: So you graduated 17. What you're saying is you're a prodigy.
3: No.
4: Oh, okay.
3: No, not at all. Just a little different. Birthdays, it's to the end of December up north of the border. It's okay. Nothing to do with me being smart. It's just where my birthday fell.
4: Okay.
3: If you were a December 31st baby, you would graduate when you were 17. And January 1st is when they flip it.
4: Gotcha. Okay.
3: I know. We're learning today.
4: Yeah.
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2: 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I'm at La Crystal Rosas. Holy, new Madonna and Sabrina Carpenter here. It's called Bring Your Love.

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1: 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Here's her new roommates.

0: 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I'm at La Crystal Rosas. Samsara Larson coming up. 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
2: With your iHeartRadio Forks forecast, I'm meteorologist Mace Michaels. Tonight, mostly clear, a low in the mid-30s. For tomorrow, a mixture of sunshine and clouds, highs in the upper 60s. In the late afternoon and early evening, there could be a shower, then back into sunshine on Sunday, highs in the mid-60s. More showers possible Sunday night. 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

L93. We are the Forks Hit Music Station. It's the new hit list on everything. I'm at La Crystal Rosa. Subtle flex here, but when I was backstage in the artist area at Coachella, I ran into Teddy Swims, had a full conversation with him. I don't think he actually remembers. That guy parties really hard. Teddy Swims, new music, Mr. Know-It-All.

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1: On the new hit list, it's finally here. Zara Larsson's remix album of Midnight Sun, Girls Trip. Girls only. Sorry, fellas. I know you have the FOMO, but it is what it is. Zara Larsson, Midnight Sun for you. Right here.

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1: 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Hey, keep this up with the new hit list.
0: Aw, thank you, sweetie. More coming up. Lady Gaga and Doechii. That is such a good one. Olivia Rodrigo, Doja Cat. So like I said, keep us right here with your free iHeartRadio app.
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3: As an adult, what three things would you like in your Easter basket? 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

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On the new hit list, more coming up for you. I'm gonna shimmy out of here. I'll be back Monday night. Till then, out like Crystal Rosas. Have a great rest of your weekend. Olivia Rodrigo, we just found out she's going on tour. Hello. Her new one here is called Drop Dead, and I'm obsessed. I know that.

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All right, Friday night after midnight, Zach Dillon checking in. How you doing? A happy first weekend of May. Kehlani and Fold.

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1: You know there's a new scam out there? It's called ghost tapping. And this affects all of us. This is kind of crazy, actually. The new scam, it can see your credit card get charged, and your credit card never has to leave your wallet. It's called ghost tapping, and so scammers, and let's just call them scumbags, are now using cheap, easy-to-buy card readers that are able to trigger small wireless transactions just by getting close enough to your wallet. I mean, there's no swiping, there's no PIN code, there's no warning, your card just gets charged. This scam has become more prevalent in crowded transit systems, so like subways, buses, where you can't get too far from people. Sporting events, concerts, that's scary. And experts say anyone with a credit or debit card with a chip or with a smartphone is at potential risk of being taken by this one, which that kind of stinks. It's like you're not really getting scammed, but you're getting scammed, right? RFID blocking wallets and sleeves, they say, are inexpensive and can serve as protection against this stuff. So they're worth seeking out and investing in. But is it awful that people like to take advantage of other people like that?
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1: So you want to live to be 100. 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The top five cities in the world for longevity. In a new study, we'll go through those in 10. 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

0: 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If you look at other countries, because none in the top 10 list, we're only going to go through the top five, but even if you go to top 10, there's no cities in America that make it in the top 10 cities in the world for longevity. But if you look at certain countries like longevity and wellness retreats, that's just not like a trendy thing. That's just how they live in some of these countries. It's more of a way of life than just a passing trend. People living in some spots across the planet have a much higher chance of living to be 100. And they're deeply tied to the principles of living a long and healthy life. And so they looked at 100 of the biggest cities in the world, analyzed each one's ranking for quality of life, environmental conditions, life expectancy, smoking rates, obesity levels, et cetera, et cetera. And again, none made the top 10. I'm not sure how far you have to go to find one for the U.S., but top five cities in the world for longevity. Number five, Bern, Switzerland. Grenoble, France is four. Zurich, Switzerland, three. Canberra, Australia is two. And Bergen, Norway, number one. Looks like, I mean, besides that Australia one, we got to move to Europe.
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3: Alexia J, our season 29 The Voice champion. I always ask, too, did you have a preference going in? I really hope I'm mentored by Adam Levine, who is your coach. I mean, there's three amazing individuals.
4: I was in between Kelly and Adam, actually. I was in between both of them, and when my son put the cherry on the top and said Maroon 5, I knew that was my confirmation of I needed to pick Adam.
3: Have you been an Adam fan, a Maroon 5 fan for a lot of years?
4: Oh yeah, My that's why my son he that's why he knows all the music is because of me. I've always listened to different genres of music, mm-hmm. and just so I could incorporate it into my sound. And Adam was one of those people, and so for my son to be able to get up there and meet him finally, I was the best mom in the world that day.
3: I love the journey of your son too, and how you kept the big finale even a secret from him.
4: Yeah, I had to. I had no choice. If I would have told him early on that we would have won, my whole town would have knew. He would have went right to that school and told all his little friends. And so I wanted him to be surprised with everybody else.
3: And you can't just keep him in a kennel till the live show airs and the world be living. You can't just keep him at home. And he's going to get out and he's going to spread the word.
4: Right. 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

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What up? 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
1: Hey, thanks so much for being here on a Friday night. Zach Dillon on the radio. How much time do you spend in front of a TV and your computer and your phone screen? Because that's all screen time. Think about it. It adds up fast if you start adding all that stuff up, right? New research says that on average, we spend 50 hours a week. Now, some people less, some people a lot more. 50 hours a week in front of a screen. And so if you do that math a week, so 50 times 52, and you get 2,600 hours a year in front of a screen. Think about the wear on our eyes, right? Like, our eyes were never meant for that. And so you definitely need to make sure you get your yearly eye exam. But you know who's going to be making so much money on all of our screen time that we have in our lives is the eye doctor. I mean, they're going to be so wealthy off us. We're going to have so many eye problems. We need to really get, like, that's a lot of hours. You agree? I mean, like, we take a step back, like, put down our phones.
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1: So there's a new survey out there, and it asks people, how do you describe 2026 so far? Now we're in the fifth month of the year. You might be surprised at some of the responses, the top three responses on how people feel their year's going. That's coming up in 10 minutes.

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1: All right, let me ask you. How do you think, now that we're 4 months completely done in 2026, now into the fifth month here, it being May 2nd, of course, officially now, as we're into Saturday. But how would you say 2026 is going so far? A new survey asked that question. The number one response, ready for this? Number one response was stressful. And then number two response was challenging. Yeah, see, I don't like either of those. I don't like until we get to number three. Number three was a bit more optimistic. We're going to go with number three. Number three is hopeful. I like that. I don't like stressful. I don't like challenging. But I like the response of hopeful, because you can never give up hope. And you can always turn the year around. We're only into the fifth month of the year right now. So hopeful, that's what we're going to go with.
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3: Alexia J, our season 29 The Voice champion. Give me something you didn't even think of, some wisdom Adam Levine, your coach, gave you that will stick with you.
4: 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And so that was a lot for me. I love singing, but I never did that before. And he just told me that, you know, if that's what you do when you get on big stages, keep doing that. Keep being nervous. 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So for somebody like Adam Levine to tell you, hey, keep doing that, is a confidence builder. 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

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Hey, Shinedown is coming to Fargo Dome Thursday, August 20th. 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

The home of the Trevor D in the Morning Show, XL93. It's after 2 now on a Friday night, / Saturday morning, depending on what you're doing. If you're up like me, it's Friday night. If you're just waking up, well, happy Saturday.

0: Didn't take much. By the way, speaking of new seasons, I don't know if you saw the trailer, because not only do I love Stranger Things and anything with Stranger Things, but I love Ted Lasso. That's such a good show on Apple TV. They released the season 4 teaser trailer for Ted Lasso, so it looks pretty good. He is going to return to London. That's, of course, Jason Sudeikis. To coach a second division women's soccer team, and it looks really good. So anyways, it's going to premiere August 5th on Apple TV.
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So experts have pinpointed when our cravings hit hardest to the minute. When do you think it is? And the keyword is, it's not now. It's not at 2 something in the morning. I'll tell you what the answer is to the minute in 10 minutes.

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1: I love when they have these studies, and it's like, to the minute, we've pinpointed this. And so this particular one is when our cravings hit the hardest, and it is not right now at almost 3 o'clock in the morning. You would think the cravings would hit really hard right now. It is in the afternoon each day at 3:42. That's the exact minute. Yep, they narrowed it down to the exact minute. In a new study, they asked people about their cravings. They found that the average person gets 2 cravings a day, and most of us can't hold out on our cravings for more than an hour. In fact, 1 in 5 of us give in 15 minutes or less. That's me.
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3: Alexia J, our season 29 The Voice champion, best friends now with Adam Levine. 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

It's XL93. So we got the keywords for Pay Your Bills back on Monday, which is exciting. Monday's my birthday, by the way. That could be a good day to win some money. 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
1: This might be the most expensive car rental fee I've ever seen. And I'm sure there's been more, but this couple was charged how much? And what did they supposedly do to get this fee? That's coming up in 7 minutes.

The charge was dropped, citing an inability to verify the source of the diesel fuel. Some commenters are calling this a scam perpetrated by some companies on customers who don't save the documents that can help them fight back. But they had the receipt, like, hey, we got regular unleaded gas at this gas station, like it wasn't us. That's kind of scary, right? $9,500? That's what they were charged? That's a lot of money for a scam, too.

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Have you ever stolen a fry from somebody else's plate and you just enjoyed it so much more than your own fries? Well, new research confirms what many of us already know. The detail behind stolen food and why it tastes better. That's coming up in 10. Here's Somber.

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1: I don't know if you ever done this. I like to take people's fries, even if I have them my own. It's like, if you ever steal a bite from someone else's plate and you really enjoy it. New research confirms that many of us already know that stolen food actually tastes better. And people said that stolen French fries specifically are 40% more enjoyable than those served to them, even though they were identical. And they also, in this study, participants were also instructed to covertly take the fries from someone else's plate while they were distracted. And it turns out guilt, the guilt word is positively associated with enjoyment. And the higher the risk, the tastier the fries were reported to be. How about that guilt?
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3: We meet this man in Florida, Jalen Minzi, arrested after allegedly robbing a McDonald's on Sunday. Police say Jalen went in and put it in order. When he got his food, he demanded free cookies. When he didn't get the free cookies, he pushed the workers out of the way, went behind the counter, threw things at them, and took off with two other meals. 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
4: 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Bye-bye.
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So doctors advise you to drink this. 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

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Well, maybe you're waking up for your Saturday right now, and if that's the case, don't drink anything except water to start. Experts say that drinking a glass of water right when you wake up is really good for your health. Doctor from, she's a gastroenterologist from the Cleveland Clinic, says that drinking water first thing in the morning helps.

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0: It's XL93. Well, I don't have a summer vacation booked yet, so every time I do a story like this, it makes me want to go book a trip. So here we go. The most expensive and affordable U.S. travel destinations for summer, and we'll start with the most expensive. How about that? We'll get those out of the way. Number 5 is Miami, Florida. Number 4, Key West, Florida. Santa Barbara, California is 3. New York, New York. That's New York City. Number 2. And number 1, randomly, never would have guessed this, Anchorage, Alaska. Okay. All right, now the 5 most affordable, a.k.a. where you and I can afford to go. Cincinnati, Ohio is number 5. Charleston, West Virginia is 4. Glendale, Arizona, yeah, because it's 130 degrees, so who wants to go there? That's number 3. Clearwater, Florida. Okay. That could be an option. And number 1, actually far and away number 1, cheapest, most affordable destination in America, Gettysburg, Pennsylvania. I'll see you there.
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2: Can I tangent Tuesday being Tuesday today?
3: Yeah, what do you want to talk about?
2: So, do you ever feel like they're just speaking Swahili or some language you don't know and any of these ads are on for any of these magical drugs that do Lord knows what?
3: Oh, yes, because of the...
2: tossing in like 7-syllable words, and I'm sitting there for 90 seconds, no idea. There's families playing and dogs bouncing around.
3: Yeah.
2: Don't know what that product does, what you're trying to sell me here.
3: Yeah, sometimes you just, you wonder. And then the effects, because, they'll tell you all the things that could go wrong with you. And that's always fun to listen to them take a turn. It's like, you could have chronic dry eye, you might have an itchy foot, or you may be dead by this afternoon. Like, it gets worse and worse as the list goes on.
2: I'm lost well before we get to that point, though.
3: Yeah.
2: Okay, good. I'm glad it's not me. Not just me.
3: My favorite ad for drugs was a shingles vaccination. It was a shingles ad. Now they're like, okay, this is painful. Get your shingles vaccination. But the first time when those ads first out, some focus group must have said, we did that totally wrong. We got to redo this. Because the first one came out was just a guy sitting there going, shingles was the most painful thing of my life. It was the worst thing ever. Commercial ended. They didn't tell you what you're supposed to do about it. They didn't tell. They basically was just
2: one
3: saying,
2: more thing
3: hey,
2: to worry about.
3: By the way, this would really suck if you got this. So long. Yeah. Remember that? Yeah. I had to laugh at that one.
2: Trending. Good tangenting, guys.
3: Yeah.
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2: I don't know if you saw the record-breaking tiramisu. 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

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And then to declare the really, really important song of the day. 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

XL 93. It's after 5 o'clock. Happy Friday night. Super late if you're up still. Or happy early Saturday morning. I'm still not convinced Waymo cars will ever have me in them. I'll tell you why in 7 minutes.

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1: All right, I'm still not convinced I'm ever going to go into a Waymo, at least in the near future. Because you see stories, just random stories, like they stop on train tracks. It's like, what are you doing? Like, what if there's a train coming? Like, what is happening? And then this latest story, it's like, yeah, I think I might want, you know, more studies to be done. I want them to kind of iron out the details before I get in. It's just a weird concept. No one's driving your car, right? And so if you would have seen this in Austin, Texas, oh no, this one happened in London. A Waymo vehicle ignored the police tape that marked off an active crime scene and it drove straight through it. And so while they're investigating this double stabbing in London, police also ended up having to contend with this Waymo vehicle that finally came to a stop after officers got in its way and squad cars chirped to make their presence known. What's even more

The home of the Trevor D in the Morning Show, XL 93. Hey, so Mother's Day is a week from tomorrow. What do moms really want for Mother's Day? We'll talk about that coming up in 10. Just go.

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1: So what do moms want for Mother's Day? Mother's Day is a week from tomorrow. Don't forget about mom. I know it's on a calendar, and I call it a Hallmark holiday. You don't want to forget mom, though. But my point when I say it's a Hallmark holiday is that, like, years ago, somebody was like, we should do a thing called Mother's Day, and we'll make a ton of money. We'll sell a lot of flowers, a lot of cards, a lot of gift. Like, it was just like a money-making thing. It's like, you should there's 364 other days of the year, and any one of those would be just fine to do something nice for the mom in your life. I'm serious. Like, it doesn't have to be just on Mother's Day, right? Anyways, what do moms really want for Mother's Day? Here's a hint. It's not flowers. It's not candy. It's not jewelry. A new study finds that by far what moms need the most is more personal time to rest and recharge to reduce the day-to-day mental load. Moms also say they want more help from other family members to not have to remind everyone of their tasks and responsibilities and better family communication. So you might now be able to order any of that on Amazon. You're not going to be able to do that, but it's less expensive. Think about it. You just got to give her more time. Come on, do the dishes. Do, you know, help mom out. That's all she wants for Mother's Day.
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4: One expert, J.P. Morgan Chase CEO Jamie Dimon, well, he said in an interview recently, he thinks AI will replace average work weeks, make them 5 days to 3.5 days. What do you have to say about that?
5: We went from working 6.5 days a week to 6 days a week to 5.5 days a week to 5 days a week to 12 hours a day to 10 hours a day to 8 hours a day. I do think that there's a good chance it'll be 3.5 days a week, and in many years they'll be living wonderful lives.
4: Yeah, we'll see about that.
6: Wonderful.
4: But yeah, so in his world, we'd be working Monday, Tuesday, Wednesday, maybe going for half a day Thursday.
6: That sounds fantastic.
4: Doesn't it, though?
6: There's not a job. If that's the job, I'm going to do that right now.
4: Right? And the thing is, obviously, this has the implication that you would still get a similar salary, but that seems a bit optimistic. But again, if you're a business or whatever, you pay to get a certain thing done. If that thing is done in one day, then pay the same price as, you know, you're paying to get a thing done. Why must there be a certain amount of hours? Yeah, that's what I've always thought.
6: I agree with you. They're spending some sunshine on us when we let our guard down, then AI takes over the world. But for a while, we'll have those 3.5 days.
4: Somebody, yeah, and this guy's saying this isn't going to happen like right away. It's going to take a few years, maybe even 30 years from now.
6: Yeah, but so, earlier in the show, if you remember, yeah, we declared, I'm going to be here till I'm 150 years old.
4: Oh, yeah, so sometime around
6: 110.
4: Yeah, when you're 150, I'll be 110. Yeah, our age gap is getting wider here. Yeah, so sometime around our 90s, Trevor, this might be a really good time to have a, you know, 4-day weekend.
6: We'll be out of here.
4: I'm looking forward to that.
6: Halfway through Thursday.
4: Exactly. Exactly.
6: Excellent.
4: And so that last, like, 50 years here is going to be fantastic, starting in our mid-90s.
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1: All right, I got to go. 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
2: Treat your servers well if you're going out today.
3: Yes. But yeah, you're right. Be nice to the server. 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
2: No, me too.
3: It's too stressful. 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
2: I'd rather
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2: Less people around.
3: I know, and nobody's going to, well, yeah, and nobody's going to yell at you. I mean, air traffic controller people may perish, but you might not get exactly yelled at by some rude Karen. If

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18: iHeartRadio weather. I'm Corey Hartman. For today, partly sunny, a high near 69. An afternoon sprinkle or shower possible. For tonight, partly cloudy, a low around 35. Mostly sunny, highs in the upper 60s for Sunday. 51 and breezy on Monday. Tuesday, partly sunny, a high around 46. Upper 40s on Wednesday, partly sunny. 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Right now, 38 degrees.
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0: Luke Bryan headlining the iHeart Country Festival. Other stars in the lineup from the Moody Center in Austin, Texas include Shaboozy, Gretchen Wilson, Kane Brown, and Carly Pierce. Monday through Sunday, I can turn a dance floor into a runway. A busy weekend at movie theaters nationwide, The Devil Wears Prada 2, targeting a debut similar to the success of Michael. The long-awaited sequel hoping to top $75 million in North America and another $90 million internationally after the Michael Jackson musical biopic Michael hit $97 million in its debut. Netflix has reportedly reached a deal to start production on a prequel series for The Crown. The Daily Mail reporting the new show will cover the British royals from the death of Queen Victoria in 1901 to the start of the original series when the future Queen Elizabeth gets married in 1947. The final season of The Crown came out in 2023. Madonna is out with a new single with pop star Sabrina Carpenter. Bring Your Love is the lead single from Madonna's new album, Confessions 2. The Vogue-style dance track is the same one the duo sang together during Carpenter's headlining set at Coachella last month. Confessions 2 will be Madonna's follow-up to her 2005 hit album, Confessions on the Dance Floor. It's slated for release on July 3rd on Warner Records. That's entertainment. I'm Jennifer Polsoni.
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2: Bet you didn't know mangoes can get sunburned, but it actually ruins them. When mango crops get sunburned, they usually have to be thrown away.
3: Really? That's fascinating.
2: Glad I don't do a mango crop. I think a lot of us, we have two houseplants in our house we can't keep alive.
3: And they would both be deed sunburned and thrown out.
2: Finally, bet you know the guy who invented the board game Operation sold the rights to a toy company for just $500 back in 1964.
3: I knew he was going to get screwed over. This wasn't going to be one of those. The guy who invented Operation made $5 billion, and he's very happy today.
2: And he gets a cut up from every single hospital in the country right now.
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2: There was never an operation before 1964.
3: Oh, man. let that be a lesson to you kids. 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
3: 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Yeah, very stress-free.
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2: 21-year-old guy in Delaware calling the cops last Wednesday after he stole the car that got towed. He told them
3: I left some belongings in there.
2: Left some belongings inside and just wanted to see if he could come get his stuff instead.
3: That better have been some good stuff.
2: Like some baseball cards, right, some marbles.
3: Right. And it was probably drugs. And then they'll add.
2: It doesn't say that, but drugs make you do dumb things. Another public service announcement.
3: That's right.
2: Our first trip to Delaware. End of year, we have been to Texas 9 times. Okay. California is up to 16.
3: Okay.
2: And Florida taking the trophy with a record high for the year of 64 Moron Awards.
3: Holy buckets.
2: Don't think we're going to top that.
3: No.
2: I want to say this is the 202nd or 3rd show of the year, new show. So about one out of every three have gone to Florida.
3: Wow. I don't like those odds.
2: I don't think we'll ever be able to top that. I think next year, maybe we just pull some of the best when we both declare it's one of the best.
3: Okay. Now, you used to live there. Was there a lot of morons there?
2: 6 months, I fit right in. Zing.
3: Got himself.
2: Yes, I did.
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10: Not happy. I'm Paul Stevens, Fox News. President Trump said Friday he is unhappy with how peace talks with Iran are going. Fox's Peter Ducey at the White House.
11: The president says about these negotiations that Iran is asking for things he cannot agree to. And we know what the magic words are. When it comes to these negotiations, the magic words are not please or thank you. They are no new nuclear weapons. Until the Iranians say that, President Trump is not going to budge. And even though the president and his team notified Congress that on paper, the hostilities with Iran have been terminated, that is just a bookkeeping thing because none of the assets that the president deployed to the Persian Gulf have moved a muscle back towards the United States.
10: And that's Fox's Peter Ducey at the White House. President Trump says he's going to intensify economic pressure on Iran, hoping that leads to an agreement to end the war. Thousands, including workers, students, and others, filling the streets of Chicago for May Day protests on Friday.
12: The portion of the May Day rally that happened here in Chicago ended at Daley Plaza here downtown Chicago. Now, the Chicago Teachers Union did not win the school cancellation that they had lobbied for. Still, teachers encouraged students to skip school. Some called it a field trip.
13: The teacher said just walk out of class so you can be...
14: Not necessarily.
0: necessarily, but there were some teachers that were like, it's a walkout. You guys can just go protest.
12: The protest subjects went from pro-communism to trans rights, tax the rich, and of course, anti-Trump. And the assassination attempt at the correspondents' dinner, according to protesters, that didn't happen.
10: And that's Fox's Mike Tobin. May 1st, a public holiday in many countries marking International Workers' Day or Labor Day. 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
14: iHeartRadio Weather. I'm Corey Hartman. For today, partly sunny, a high near 69. An afternoon sprinkle or shower possible. For tonight, partly cloudy, a low around 35. Mostly sunny, highs in the upper 60s for Sunday. 51 and breezy on Monday. Tuesday, partly sunny, a high around 46. Upper 40s on Wednesday, partly sunny. 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Right now, 38 degrees.
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2: Corey, share a rule you follow for no logical reason.
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4: Yeah, hey, that's a good rule, though. I don't know how to rationalize that. I was just telling Trevor, I'll set 5-6 of them, just in case, because you never know when you're going to accidentally shut that buzzer off.
2: It is. It's funny how many alarms just don't work. 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It's the alarm's fault, it's not me.
4: Sometimes they don't, Trevor.
2: About 60% of the time they work. Every time, I guess. 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
4: Yeah, Corey, you should get a dog too. So set two alarms to get a dog. Yep. Those are our recommendations. Okay. Yeah.
2: Or get an elephant. They're really noisy.
4: Neighbors will love you for that one, too. You fix the whole neighborhood.
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2: If I'm in the parking lot, and this is probably a terror, this is why I'm not always the best role model, I suppose. The kid's in the car, I'm like, oh, hold on. There's a guy walking to the door at the exact same time. We'll meet there, I know, if we use this trajectory. So we either stay in the car extra until that person's in the building, or I will walk slowly, because I don't want that awkward moment where we Midwestern decide who's going to open the door for who. I can't handle it anymore. I'm like Seinfeld about that.
3: It goes too long, and as you're deciding, someone else comes behind you, and then you're holding the door for...
2: Yes, so for a million people.
3: 35, 45 minutes
2: or
3: sometimes.
2: When there's two entrance doors, right? He holds the door for you, you walk in, then you got to hold the door for him, and you have this little... I don't know. Maybe just after enough years of that, I'm tired of it. So, yeah, I will definitely time my entrance to a building on making sure that I'm the only one going through.
3: That's a good rule.
2: Oh, yeah, it's a good rule.
3: I set 5 alarms, even though the first one always wakes me up. I'm not a snoozer. I don't think you're a snoozer.
2: A snoozer. Oh,
3: set the alarm for as late as you can, and after the fact, see, if you get up too late the first time, your whole morning's going to be off, and sometimes your whole day's off when you snooze later than you should.
2: You snooze, you lose. That's what they say.
3: Did you just came up with that?
2: I did. I did. Did you like
3: that
2: quote?
3: That's got a ring to it. It rhymed.
2: Yeah.
3: That's awesome.
2: Well, Trevor, you've never gotten up at a regular time, though.
3: True.
2: Here's what I found. If I have to wake up at 8 a.m., right, if I set my alarm for 7, I'm hitting snooze 3 times. However, I've never hit snooze when I have to get up at 4 in the morning.
3: You know,
2: for whatever reason, I pop right up and I'm up.
3: Kind of like that, too. If I've got to be at work for, say, something Saturday that starts at 10 in the morning.
2: Yeah.
3: It's much more of a rush to get here on time than it is to get here for like 4:23 when I roll in on a normal weekend.
2: So weird.
3: I think we're normal.
2: Okay.
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6: iHeartRadio Weather. I'm Corey Hartman. For today, partly sunny, a high near 69. An afternoon sprinkle or shower possible. For tonight, partly cloudy, a low around 35. Mostly sunny, highs in the upper 60s for Sunday. 51 and breezy on Monday. Tuesday, partly sunny, a high around 46. Upper 40s on Wednesday, partly sunny. 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Right now, 38 degrees.
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So this song may reactivate some long dormant memory cells in the back of your brain. And if you have kids, they'll have never heard it before. 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
3: Right. Yeah. Isn't that fantastic?
2: So we're kind of getting them now.
3: Yeah. Yeah. We kind of are. Yeah.
2: And that all started from too much gasoline thievery.
3: That's true. So there's an example of when we get the man, right? Netflix, after subscribing for 14 years, they just raised their price for the second time in less than 2 years. Other streaming services include Spotify, which are climbing. Spotify's like $13 a month. It's ridiculous. I mean, it's ridiculous. I won't do it.
2: Nor should you.
3: No. iHeart app is free.
2: Yes, it is.
3: Darn right.
2: Always free.
3: Yeah, that's right. Nail salon services. Are you going to give that up, Trevor?
2: My feet are too ticklish to do nail salons.
3: Okay, is that right?
2: We tried the pedicure one time.
3: You did?
2: I'd rather sit there and get hit in the face every single minute than them touching my feet.
3: That's great.
2: I've got issues.
3: I've got them too.
2: You've got them too.
3: I do. Car washes. I've never been a fan of that, especially in this, how do you say this, crap hole that we live in? I'm trying to be nice.
2: Upper Midwestern exclusive climate.
3: Yeah.
2: That's how you say
3: it. Okay. Because, like, if I wash my
2: car.
3: It's spring. I wash my car. Now, 2 seconds later, it's dirty again, right? And in the wintertime, you got the ice spray and the water spray and the salt spray, you know, 5 minutes. So forget that.
2: Gas stations, way back, you'd get a free car wash with an 8-gallon fill up.
3: Well,
2: that's not a thing anymore.
3: They should do it now because an 8-gallon fill-up would be about $300. So they should definitely do
2: that.
3: They
2: can't afford to do that now because we don't go in because we pay at the pump and don't go in to buy their extra stuff. So that's how they get us back.
3: They're getting us back again. It is a never-ending circle. It is a violent, violent, vicious circle.
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2: As far as America's drinks go, margarita still reigning supreme, according to Nielsen Q data, the most popular cocktails in the U.S. None of these I would order on the regular basis. Dabbled with a few of these. Martini. I tried an espresso martini for the first time last week. It was delicious.
3: Okay, espresso martini, so it's a coffee martini?
2: It's got the sugar around the rim of the cup, and it's got the hint of coffee, but it's not overpowering.
3: Okay. Martini, it's all vodka, buddy, or was it gin?
2: I don't know. I just ordered it, and they brought it to the table.
3: Okay, and you didn't hate it. Interesting.
2: No, it was okay. I would do it again. Moscow Mules were trending. I don't know if they're trending as much now as they were, say, 5 years ago.
3: Yeah, they were very big here.
2: Oh, there's the espresso martini. It's its own entity at 4. I don't know if it should be, but it is.
3: I've never even heard of that.
2: Old fashioned.
3: No, I am not impressed by that. I had one of those up in Wisconsin.
2: What's that, whiskey and
3: stuff? Yeah. Sour stuff. And I can't remember, but that my waitress is like, oh, I make the best. I am the best at it. I'm like, okay, fine, I'll have it. What are you going to say? Yeah.
2: That's all you got.
3: I got God, man. I got God.
2: Mojito at number 6 for America's favorite cocktail. They taste fine to me, but all the leaves in the drink, they will win. They will tick you off, and you're not going to want a mojito anymore.
3: That's why you need a straw, pal.
2: A strainer. Because they can mash them all up, and they leave them in the glass. A good mojito.
3: Okay, see, I've never had a real one. Just one of the fancy ones in a bottle.
2: Long Island iced teas, got to be careful with those. Those can hit you, especially in the summertime.
3: Yes, those are quite risky.
2: The spritz.
3: Oh, and that's like champagne with or wine with 7-Upper.
2: Mimosa's the champagne with orange juice. That's number 9. Spritz, I'm not exactly sure. And a Bellini. Bellinis can be delicious.
3: I never even heard of that.
2: I've had a peach Bellini in Vegas before.
3: Okay, what's in a Bellini?
2: It's like an orange slushy.
3: Oh, see, now that sounds risky as well. That sounds like another Long Island iced tea.
2: You wouldn't drink 10 of those, though.
3: Okay.
2: A Bellini. You feel sophisticated.
3: Oh, okay.
2: I'll have a Bellini.
3: Oh, yeah. You got to do it with that accent. Bellini. Okay.
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8: NBC News Radio, I'm Scott Carr. President Trump's telling Congress he doesn't need authorization for military operations in Iran because hostilities have been terminated. In a letter to the House Speaker Mike Johnson Friday, the 60-day mark of the War Powers Resolution, which says the president must seek congressional approval for military hostilities that last longer than 60 days. Spirit Airlines is shutting down, the discount airline ceasing operations today after failing to secure creditor support for a government bailout plan. That'll put about 17,000 workers out of work. Reports say the collapse of the airlines due to a doubling in jet fuel prices during the Iran war. A federal appeals court temporarily blocked all mail order access to an anti-abortion drug for all women in the U.S., putting a stop to a rule that had allowed mifepristone to be prescribed online and delivered by mail. That ruling likely to be appealed to the Supreme Court. Scott Carr, NBC News Radio.
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0: iHeartRadio weather. I'm Corey Hartman. For today, partly sunny, a high near 69. An afternoon sprinkle or shower possible. For tonight, partly cloudy, a low around 35. Mostly sunny, highs in the upper 60s for Sunday. 51 and breezy on Monday. Tuesday, partly sunny, a high around 46. Upper 40s on Wednesday, partly sunny. 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
2: Corey Hooper, how would you like to go for a cocktail? It's National Bartender Day. We're buying. Don't worry about that. Where are we going? What do you order?
3: Going to Rumors and ordering a tower.
2: Ooh.
4: A tower.
2: Might as well go big if we're paying, huh?
4: 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And by we, Trevor means he.
2: So what would a tower run a guy like me? How many ounces are those?
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3: tower. 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
4: You had one, exactly. 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I think there were $7 or $8, and it was three pitchers of beer in there, so...
2: My goodness. Pardon my language.
4: We had a lot of late nights there, guys. Yeah, good times. 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Towers, I didn't even think about that. Good idea.
2: Corey, what are we doing here? Are we sending you to Scream 7?
3: Scream 7.
4: Okay.
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2: A woman in the Los Angeles area is upset because a Kokos food delivery robot went rogue and messed up her garden. Here is Jillian Smuckler talking about what happened to her property.
3: Kokos have been relentless. I heard a commotion. I came out here. I found the coco in my garden. It had got my fence caught up in its wheel. It like uprooted a whole bunch of plants in my garden and then just drove away with the fence attached to it. I chased after it and I looked like a total crazy person, like running after a robot in the middle of the street, like yelling after it. I was like trying to block it, like get in its way, and it was trying to go around me. These private companies can come in and like dump their technology in our communities, and there's no sense of accountability.
2: That's a brave woman there, because my mind, that robot's eyes are going to turn bright orange.
4: Yeah, this does not end well.
2: It's going to turn around, and I know it's got lasers somewhere that are going to be fired my direction.
4: Yeah,
2: I've seen the documentaries.
4: It's getting scary.
2: And I think here, this food delivery robot going rogue, destroying the woman's garden. It wasn't just randomly rogue. It was destroying the garden so she would have to order food
4: and
2: couldn't grow it herself.
4: That's it. Destroy all gardens. These things have been programmed.
2: Out of 10, how much worry? Where's our worry level with
4: AI?
2: This little story here.
4: This little story?
2: AI and robots and laser beams.
4: Sharks with laser beams on their head? Yeah, I'm going to 7, a full 7.
2: Full 7.
4: Yeah.
2: I'm surprised you weren't 8, 9, 10, or maybe
4: I'm trying
2: 11.
4: To be calm. It's my 2026 resolution. Okay. Calm down.
2: The old RJ would have been about 12.
4: Oh yeah, exactly.
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6: iHeartRadio Weather. I'm Corey Hartman. For today, partly sunny, a high near 69. An afternoon sprinkle or shower possible. For tonight, partly cloudy, a low around 35. Mostly sunny, highs in the upper 60s for Sunday. 51 and breezy on Monday. Tuesday, partly sunny, a high around 46. Upper 40s on Wednesday, partly sunny. 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
10: You see that girl? 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

Luke Bryan headlining the iHeart Country Festival. Other stars in the lineup from the Moody Center in Austin, Texas include Shaboozy, Gretchen Wilson, Kane Brown, and Carly Pierce. Monday through Sunday, I can turn a dance floor into a runway. A busy weekend at movie theaters nationwide, The Devil Wears Prada 2, targeting a debut similar to the success of Michael, the long-awaited sequel hoping to top $75 million in North America and another $90 million internationally after the Michael Jackson musical biopic Michael hit $97 million in its debut. Netflix has reportedly reached a deal to start production on a prequel series for The Crown. The Daily Mail reporting the new show will cover the British royals from the death of Queen Victoria in 1901 to the start of the original series when the future Queen Elizabeth gets married in 1947. The final season of The Crown came out in 2023. Madonna is out with a new single with pop star Sabrina Carpenter. Bring Your Love is the lead single from Madonna's new album, Confessions 2. The Vogue-style dance track is the same one the duo sang together during Carpenter's headlining set at Coachella last month. Confessions 2 will be Madonna's follow-up to her 2005 hit album, Confessions on the Dance Floor. It's slated for release on July 3rd on Warner Records. That's entertainment. I'm Jennifer Polsoni.

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2: To this black widow of a good-looking mama is married to Saturday Night Live Weekend Update host Colin Jost. 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
3: Oh, man.
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2: Scarlett Johansson.
4: 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This is great.
2: All right, one more. 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
2: Now, if you haven't been paying attention to fashion runways, high-end designers are hyping the look, featuring a little bit of plumber's crack there. Actually, a lot in some cases. So some celebrities and influencers, I love that term, I love those people, influencers, they also have, that's sarcasm, I hate everything about it.
3: They do nothing but make way more money than you and I will ever even dream.
2: Yeah. They're experimenting with this trend, like Kendall Jenner and Hailey Bieber. Halle Bieber. I don't know. I wanted to call her that. Halle Bieber. Now, this isn't new either. Last spring, there was a hot trend in Milan Fashion Week. Like, Hansel is so hot right now.
3: I've heard that.
2: Yeah. It was low-cut jeans with a hint, just a little hint of the plumber's crack showing for both the men and women. And apparently Vogue thinks that this is ready to go mainstream. Maybe a little bit to the extreme.
3: Hey, bring it. You and I have agreed out loud on what we think of the mama jeans.
2: Yes.
3: That have been trending.
2: It's true. That's true. So I'm all for lowering the waist a little bit.
3: Rewind it back.
2: Yeah, exactly.
3: Plumbers will start wearing mama jeans.
2: Right, wouldn't that be hilarious? Yeah, they'll just go the other way. Now that would be a trend.
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9: More violence. I'm Paul Stevens, Fox News. Iran continuing to execute protesters amid the ongoing war with the U.S.
10: A human rights activist news agency says death sentences against political prisoners in Iran have intensified since the conflict began on February 28th. And among those who have been put to death, a 21-year-old athlete from Isfahan. The agency says Sazan Junakani was executed on Thursday after he was arrested during the protests back in January. The alleged execution comes as the U.S. and Iran struggle to reach a deal. Iran's state news agency says a proposal to end the war was sent to Pakistani negotiators, but President Trump calls Iranian negotiators disjointed.
9: And that's Fox's Madeline Rivera. Thousands of people, including workers, students, and others, filling the streets of Chicago for big May Day protests on Friday. Fox's Mike Tobin was there, and he's got details on what went down.
11: The portion of the May Day rally that happened here in Chicago ended at Daley Plaza here downtown Chicago. Now, the Chicago Teachers Union did not win the school cancellation that they had lobbied for. Still, teachers encouraged students to skip school. Some called it a field trip.
12: The teacher said just walk out of class so you could be...
13: Not necessarily, but there were some teachers that were like, it's a walkout, you guys can just go protest.
11: The protest subjects went from pro-communism to trans rights, tax the rich, and of course, anti-Trump. And the assassination attempt at the correspondents' dinner, according to protesters, that didn't happen.
9: May 1st is a public holiday in many countries, marking the International Workers' Day or Labor Day for them when workers' unions rally around such issues as wages, pensions, and inequality. Some protesters also criticizing President Trump, arguing that his military actions in Iran have contributed to rising gas and oil prices. 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
0: iHeartRadio weather. I'm Corey Hartman. For today, partly sunny, a high near 69. An afternoon sprinkle or shower possible. For tonight, partly cloudy, a low around 35. Mostly sunny, highs in the upper 60s for Sunday. 51 and breezy on Monday. Tuesday, partly sunny, a high around 46. Upper 40s on Wednesday, partly sunny. 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

this song may reactivate some long dormant memory cells in the back of your brain. And if you have kids, they'll have never heard it before. That's good. Just because you love throwback weekends, XL93.

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2: We're going for a drink. We're buying, so
3: okay.
2: You choose where we go. What's your favorite place to go in the area? Callie says, when the bartender asks what I'm having, I say, surprise me. I've only done that on, say, like my vacation in Cancun at an all-inclusive resort.
3: You dare to ever say surprise me?
2: Well, if you don't like it, you can get something else.
3: Oh, I see.
2: I'm not going to pay $12 for something that I don't like.
3: They'll refund it?
2: Forced it. Well, at an all-inclusive, you paid for it already.
3: You did.
2: When you're done.
3: I've heard of all-inclusive, but I didn't think that it was real. That's real?
2: It's real in other places.
3: Oh, okay.
2: Last time I got a drink with tiny umbrellas in it, and it was like a vacation in a glass. I'm hoping this year brings me a sip of paradise, or at least a cocktail that makes me forget I can actually dance salsa. Maybe that could be a new bar, a new theme bar. We tell you what you're drinking.
3: Yeah, there we go. Hey, people would be into that. They like that one restaurant where they yell at you and berate you all the time.
2: Yeah.
3: Yeah.
2: Isn't that Dick's?
3: Yeah, sure. That makes sense. See, now there's another million-dollar idea we've come up with here. People, you should be using these because, you know, we're not going to do anything with them. So you use them and you don't benefit.
2: We want you to retire and we want us to work till we're 100.
3: Yeah, and we want you to tell us what we need to drink when we go visit your million-dollar establishment.
2: Absolutely.
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2: Tell me exactly how you feel about this one. Marriage. That supposedly sounds impressive until you do it, and then when you do it, you're not very impressed.
3: That's an instance of nobody's happy ever.
2: Oh.
3: Oh, I'll never find anyone, and then, I'm married, I'm so miserable. Can't do anything. You know what I mean,
2: That's
3: though.
2: True. People, on both sides. If you're unhappy with your marriage, just remember, you would be unhappy if you weren't married, too.
3: Exactly.
2: So, yeah, that's you go. That is marriage
3: advice.
2: I've
3: learned so much from you.
2: That is marriage advice 101. I could get everybody in and out the door. You'd be hitting unhappy either way, so get out of here.
3: The old me would have said, you're going to find that special someone. I've seen enough Hallmark movies. Give it 2 hours. It works every time.
2: You're
3: always going to be unhappy.
2: I'm glad I could help you in your psychological
3: you've growth. Changed my brain.
2: Yeah, thanks, Trevor. 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
9: iHeartRadio weather. I'm Corey Hartman. For today, partly sunny, a high near 69. An afternoon sprinkle or shower possible. For tonight, partly cloudy, a low around 35. Mostly sunny, highs in the upper 60s for Sunday. 51 and breezy on Monday. Tuesday, partly sunny, a high around 46. Upper 40s on Wednesday, partly sunny. 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
2: Have you ever run a marathon, Trevor?
3: I say yes, and I don't want to put the asterisks in there that I've done the relay, so that means four people equal 26.2 miles, but still a lot of running.
2: That's a lot of running.
3: I've done a 10K before.
2: And they say, well, that was one of the answers here, and somebody who's actually done it said, before you do it, it feels like a monumental, almost mythical achievement. Afterwards, you realize it's just a very long, painful, and boring experience, which leaves you with blisters.
3: I'll say this, it's a positive experience.
2: Yeah.
3: People are there, everyone's got one goal in mind. You're getting cheered on throughout the route, at least Fargo Marathon. I'm sure they're all like that. Does a good job of cheering you on. You feel really good when it's over.
2: I watched a marathon happen. In fact, I played the music of one of these things at Grand Forks. And I think the thing that made me, you know, I said, I'm out, is when I realized that what's a radio-friendly way of saying those two, like, dots that are on your chest, those little bumps?
3: The bloody nipples?
2: Oh, yeah, you can say that? I
3: thought it was a game show.
2: Oh.
3: Just get the answer as quick as possible.
2: When I realized that you have to wear like patches
3: Band-Aids.
2: over those.
3: Band-Aids on.
2: Yeah, because the rubbing of your shirt after that long could cause bleeding from those dots on your chest.
3: I think that's the name of a band who's playing at the Diamonds this Friday and Saturday night.
2: Yeah, so,
3: I think I saw that on the billboard.
2: Oh, man, it's perfect.
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3: Betch didn't know. Let's go to the animal kingdom here. Baby elephants suck their trunks for comfort just as a human baby would suck its thumb.
4: No.
3: They suck their trunks?
4: I wonder if mom elephant has to try and like discourage that by like putting lemon juice or whatever on the trunk.
3: Yeah, maybe. Yeah. I wonder if in elephant stores they sell fake elephant trunks like pacifiers with a big plug on the end. So many questions.
4: So many.
3: Betch didn't know tigers are nearly invisible to their prey, who see orange as green. Tigers are orange because mammals can't produce green fur, and orange is the next best thing.
4: Fascinating.
3: Fascinating. Sounds completely made up, but
4: it does.
3: Who's going to prove that wrong?
4: Exactly. Can you see like an animal?
3: And the first webcam invented, you want to guess the year for that first?
4: 1987.
3: 91. Not a bad guess again. You're on today.
4: Yeah, I guess.
3: But it was because computer science researchers at the University of Cambridge just wanted to see if there was a coffee in the break room.
4: Oh, so they
3: so they have to walk down the hallway.
4: Necessity is the mother of all invention.
3: You know what? Let's invent something.
4: I hope they were a ways away from that break room. Like it was like the size of the Pentagon or something like that. I hope it was on like next door.
3: I don't want to have to get up and walk over there. Let's invent something.
4: Yeah.
3: Save us time in the long run.
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12: NBC News Radio, I'm Scott Carr. A federal appeals court is temporarily blocking mail order access to abortion drugs. A three-judge panel Friday halted a federal rule that had allowed mifepristone to be prescribed online and delivered by mail. Use of the drugs become more widespread since the U.S. Supreme Court overturned Roe v. Wade. The ruling will likely be appealed to the Supreme Court. President Trump is telling Congress he doesn't need authorization for military operations in Iran because hostilities have been terminated. Trump makes the comments in a letter to the House Speaker Mike Johnson on Friday, the 60-day mark of the War Powers Resolution, which says the president must seek congressional approval for military hostilities that last longer than 60 days. Spirit Airlines is shutting down, the discount airline stopping operations today after failing to secure creditor support for a government bailout plan. Scott Carr, NBC News Radio.
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13: iHeartRadio Weather. I'm Corey Hartman. For today, partly sunny, a high near 69. An afternoon sprinkle or shower possible. For tonight, partly cloudy, a low around 35. Mostly sunny, highs in the upper 60s for Sunday. 51 and breezy on Monday. Tuesday, partly sunny, a high around 46. Upper 40s on Wednesday, partly sunny. 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

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All right, let's get it going. It's Hayes checking in. Your first weekend of May. How are we feeling? Are we ready for May or what? What is it, May flowers or is it May showers? I don't know.

0: home of the Trevor D in the Morning Show at XL93. All right, since we're hanging out for a couple hours on the radio, what can I do for you? What do you need from me? 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Leave a message.
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0: Well, I have a great time you calling me and keeping me company. How's that? We appreciate it. My name is Hayes. All the way, we got Teddy Swims. We got Zara Larsson's new song, Midnight Sun. That's coming up.
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0: XL93, the Forks Hit Music Station. What's going on for the weekend? It is Hayes. I want you to enjoy every second of the weekend. I want you to take a deep breath and stretch it out a little bit. I want you to realize that Monday, when you listen to the radio, you could win $1,000. Maybe you know Brenda. She won $1,000 this week, and she was pretty dang excited.
1: No way! That's awesome. Oh, my gosh. Thank you so much.
0: You're welcome so much. That's Brenda winning $1,000. We're back paying bills Monday morning right around 9 a.m. Are you ready to win some cash?
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0: iHeartRadio weather, I'm Corey Hartman. For today, partly sunny, a high near 69. An afternoon sprinkle or shower possible. For tonight, partly cloudy, a low around 35. Mostly sunny, highs in the upper 60s for Sunday. 51 and breezy on Monday. Tuesday, partly sunny, a high around 46. Upper 40s on Wednesday, partly sunny. 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

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And if you have kids, they'll have never heard it before. 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

0: We are the Forks Hit Music Station, XL93. Oh, I like that request. Thanks for making that one. He's fresh off of Coachella. Everybody was talking about that dude. And he has got a tour, as in Sabre. Make sure if you get a chance to check him out on tour. It's going to be great. It's Hayes. I got Monica checking in. How's it going on your weekend?
1: It's good. I'm at home doing housework, folding laundry, taking care of my kid, and dusting.
0: 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We got Gracie Abrams, Eminem. We got Taylor Swift and Elizabeth Taylor coming up.
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1: Oh, my God. 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
0: Yes way. 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
0: iHeartRadio weather. I'm Corey Hartman. For today, partly sunny, a high near 69. An afternoon sprinkle or shower possible. For tonight, partly cloudy, a low around 35. Mostly sunny, highs in the upper 60s for Sunday. 51 and breezy on Monday. Tuesday, partly sunny, a high around 46. Upper 40s on Wednesday, partly sunny. 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
1: 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This is Pink Panthers and Zara Larsson. This one's called Stateside. Such a good request.

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0: 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Now shine down. 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
1: iHeartRadio weather. I'm Corey Hartman. For today, partly sunny, a high near 69. An afternoon sprinkle or shower possible. For tonight, partly cloudy, a low around 35. Mostly sunny, highs in the upper 60s for Sunday. 51 and breezy on Monday. Tuesday, partly sunny, a high around 46. Upper 40s on Wednesday, partly sunny. 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

0: 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Surprised? 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The Trevor D in the Morning Show has your tickets. 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You know what they said? 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

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First, Ochingi, right there. It's a Just Cause You Love Throwbacks weekend, right here on XL93.

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1: All right, here we are, May. Some things to look forward to. How about in sports? The NBA and NHL playoffs.

0: Mother's Day the 10th, Memorial Day the 25th, also Star Wars Day on May the 4th, and National Hamburger Day the 28th. There you have it. Well, stay tuned on the way. Tay McRae, hang on.
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21: iHeartRadio weather. I'm Corey Hartman. For today, partly sunny, a high near 69. An afternoon sprinkle or shower possible. For tonight, partly cloudy, a low around 35. Mostly sunny, highs in the upper 60s for Sunday. 51 and breezy on Monday. Tuesday, partly sunny, a high around 46. Upper 40s on Wednesday, partly sunny. 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

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And hey, don't forget to follow us on social media. We know you're already

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1: 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Carissa here with you on a Saturday. Now, Papa Roach, here's Wake Up Calling.

0: know how to work that. 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The next time that song plays, caller number 9 picks up a pair of tickets to a really, really great upcoming concert or event, and is from your friends right here on XL93. Well, stay tuned. On the way, more of today's hit music. 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
1: 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Yeah, you think Trevor D is weird? RJ is weird? They have nothing on the king of weird. Weird Al Yankovic is bringing his Bigger and Weirder tour to the Alaris Center Saturday, August 29th.
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0: Musgraves and Miranda Lambert. Like horses and divorces. Chris Brown featuring Leon Thomas. Daddy Yankee and Shensia. Yeah, yeah, yeah, yeah. 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
2: iHeartRadio Weather, I'm Corey Hartman. For today, partly sunny, a high near 69. An afternoon sprinkle or shower possible. For tonight, partly cloudy, a low around 35. Mostly sunny, highs in the upper 60s for Sunday. 51 and breezy on Monday. Tuesday, partly sunny, a high around 46. Upper 40s on Wednesday, partly sunny. 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
2: You died, you found yourself face-to-face with God. What would the first question be that you would ask? Mickey says, where are my fur kids? And maybe, who killed Tupac?
3: See, there you go. I figured... I mean, there's another fur kid. I think that cats are included in that one.
2: Yeah,
3: I mean,
2: sure.
3: Earlier we were wondering where
2: that would include bunnies, gerbils.
3: Yeah, yeah, exactly.
2: Kangaroos.
3: Uh-huh. Lemurs.
2: Lemurs included.
3: Absolutely worried about them.
2: Jamie says, why do you take the best people so young? 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
3: Wow, that's a ways away.
2: My buddy Bryce in West Fargo.
3: Oh, no.
2: Where's the cooler Busch Light?
3: Yeah, there you go. And the answer would be by next to Trevor.
2: if I'm there first, got you covered. I've always been very good at icing a cooler.
3: I have
2: a lot of talents. I'm very good at keeping a cooler cold when there's a group of people around.
3: Do you salt it?
2: I just make sure there's ample ice. You know, people leave it in the morning, and we're going to need this cooler later today. I make sure it's all
3: good,
2: nice and
3: drained
2: up.
3: And re-iced. And, well, good
2: for
3: you.
2: That's basically my duty if we go to a hotel. My wife takes care of. Just
3: she knows that the ice is covered.
2: Things away. 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

XL 93, good day, Trevor D. I like to join a Saturday afternoon show when it's National Play Outside Day and gorgeous weather to do it. Finally, a beautiful Saturday. Oh, yeah, the first weekend of the month is also just because you love throwbacks weekend. So we've got that going on. Hey, Kentucky Derby going down just before 6 p.m. our time. Get those bets in. Join Hens Day is here. National Truffle Day. National Bombshells Day. National Scrapbook Day. National Fitness Day. Free Comic Book Day. National Homebrew Day. Cheers. I wasn't going to, but I might have a beer later today. I know. I like to live dangerously. Grew up on the wrong side of the cul-de-sac, guys. National Life Insurance Day. National Seeing Monarchs Day. And we're down to 8 sleeps to Mother's Day. We're going to throw it back. Christina Aguilera, Lil' Kim, Maya. Know what song I'm playing? Right now, new music, though. Yellow Card, Good Charlotte. Number one alternative song in the land right now. Bedroom Posters, XL 93.

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XL 93. So the Social Security Administration just dropped the latest baby name data. Some of the trending names are not what you'd expect either. Names like Truce, Halo, and Messiah climbing the charts. Well, old school favorites like Patrick and Sarah are losing popularity. This stat blew my mind. The name Donald just ranked 672 for most popular baby names. Donald, right behind Sincere. I've never met anyone in my life named Sincere. Sincerely yours. Trevor D. Olivia, that'd be a good middle name, yours. Olivia Dean, so easy to fall in love, XL 93.

In case you're wondering whatever happened to this guy, and known for his big 1992 number one smash, Baby Got Back, he never retired. He continues to tour smaller venues, licenses music, and mentor new artists while maintaining a presence in the Pacific Northwest hip-hop scene. Sir Mix-a-Lot, no, not Baby Got Back. It's a Just Because You Love Throwbacks weekend. Oh, cheers to all the area codes. Jump on. It's on XL93. We take you back to 1996.

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19: iHeartRadio weather. I'm Corey Hartman. For today, partly sunny, a high near 69. An afternoon sprinkle or shower possible. For tonight, partly cloudy, a low around 35. Mostly sunny, highs in the upper 60s for Sunday. 51 and breezy on Monday. Tuesday, partly sunny, a high around 46. Upper 40s on Wednesday, partly sunny. 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

Set those DVRs in case you can't stay up till 10:30 on a Saturday like me. Olivia Rodrigo hosting and your musical guest. Double duties tonight on SNL. Like her new song a lot. It's called Drop Dead. 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

Minneapolis Monday winning. Coming up Monday, four passes in Nickelodeon Universe, Moose Mountain Adventure Golf, and Crayola Experience going out. Here's the deal. You need to listen to our really, really important song of the day, Declaration, at 7:15. Next time that song plays, someone's going to the Twin Cities on us for a good time with the families and friends. Shine Down, coming to Fargo Dome in August. 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

0: Thanks, L93. Some Nelly on your Just Because You Love Throwbacks weekend. We do Betch Didn't Know. 7:35. 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Facts like Canadian radio stations are required to play 35% Canadian artists on the airwaves all the time. Doesn't matter the format. And found this fascinating the other day. City birds appear to be more afraid of women than men. Scientists aren't sure why. Men can get about 3 feet closer than women can before the birds fly away, regardless of what they're wearing, their height, or how they approach the creatures. I don't want to call out my buddy RJ. I almost said my brother RJ. We're saying maybe because the women just keep nagging the birds and they take off as soon as they see them coming. I'm going to give the birds a task to do. I'm going to stop talking now. That's probably best for all of us. We're going to throw it back in this Just Because You Love Throwbacks weekend. Stereo MC's coming up. Muddy, Muddy Boston's on the way. 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
1: iHeartRadio weather. I'm Corey Hartman. For today, partly sunny, a high near 69. An afternoon sprinkle or shower possible. For tonight, partly cloudy, a low around 35. Mostly sunny, highs in the upper 60s for Sunday. 51 and breezy on Monday. Tuesday, partly sunny, a high around 46. Upper 40s on Wednesday, partly sunny. 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

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And if you have kids, they'll have never heard it before. 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

Zara Larsson's brand new album dropping this weekend. Don't touch it unless you're wearing gloves. It's that hot. Even digitally, it's that hot. Don't ask how that works. Up next, the song in the closing credits of Step Brothers. Also in Chasing Amy. Father's Day, to name a few movie soundtracks. Did I mention Step Brothers yet? How about Step Brothers? Impression that I get, the Muddy Muddy Boss Tones, 1997 on our Just Cause You Love Throwbacks Weekend, XL 93.

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2: If you died, you found yourself face-to-face with God was the first question you'd ask. Again, we're not saying you only get one question, but this is funny if this is what comes to your mind first. Mikey says, in pounds exactly, how much wood would a woodchuck chuck if he or she could, in fact, chuck wood? Also, what exactly can't a woodchuck... Why exactly can't a woodchuck chuck wood?
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That's Heavy D. Just because you love Throwbacks Weekend. 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It's gorgeous. 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

XL 93, it's a Just Because You Love Throwbacks weekend. Going to fulfill the request for Many Declare, the best Blink 182 song, also their biggest hit. Since I have started working here back in the 1700s, I have never seen one month so action-packed with concerts. August 2026, we've got the Goo Goo Dolls at the Alaris Center August 3rd. Ed Sheeran at U.S. Bank Stadium August 15th. That's a Saturday. Shinedown Fargo Dome Thursday, August 20th. We've got Riley Green coming to the Ralph the 22nd. I almost forgot Red Clay Strays just announced Alaris Center August 18th. And Weird Al to round it out, Alaris Center Saturday, August 29th. What was that, about 52 concerts? And we've got tickets to all of these shows to get you into. Winning, be listening, 7:15 for the really, really important song of the day. Next time that song plays, we'll get you tickets. And our 8:35 game weekday mornings, all day long, every single day, RJ shows up. 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

0: 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XL93 welcomes Shinedown to Fargo Dome, Thursday, August 20th. Don't ask how we keep doing it, but your concert connection has done it again. 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Listen to the Trevor D in the Morning Show for your chance to win. Shinedown, Fargo Dome, August 20th. Have I mentioned yet that we are your concert connection? It's an important nugget of information that we hope for you to retain. That when it comes to thinking, who is your concert connection? It's us! We are your concert connection. Oh, yeah, I did mention it back there. Sorry, really can't be said too many times, though. The 2026 Great Year of Concert Ticket Winning continues on XL93. It's true, in the Chinese calendar, the 2026 is the year of the concert, right?
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0: 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Yep, we learned a new word today in the neighborhood, presumably her own poop. Here are people from the community talking about the disgusting issue, and I really like the kid.
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1: 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There's Taylor. Beyonce's tattoo on her ring finger, three dots. Fans quick to speculate. Each dot might represent one of her children. Beyonce has been no stranger to the tattoo parlor as of late. So that's just one of them. I know I spend way too much time looking at Beyonce's hands. Not that weird. With Jay-Z, it's Bonnie and Clyde. 2003, Just Because You Love Throwbacks Weekend, XL 93.

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2: We'd rather be late for work than not have coffee. Half said they'd rather show up a few minutes late with caffeine coursing through their veins.
3: Yeah, you need it. I mean, well, like you have your Coke Zero. Just think of that as your morning crutch. Does it actually do anything? You just feel
2: just
3: that you need it, right?
2: Yeah, exactly. Like the taste of something sweet. Wait till 7 o'clock if you must know and crack open that can.
3: Drinking coffee in the morning and expect it to wake you up is much like brushing your teeth for the first time in weeks before going to the dentist. It's like, oh, I'm going to make up for 6 months of neglect. No, only sleep will actually provide you, you know, pep
2: and
3: in the morning.
2: Before going to the dentist, that's the one time you floss every 6 months.
3: There we go. Yeah, that makes sense. There we go. I don't think I've waited a week. I was just saying a thing, you know. I was making an analogy. Now I'd be like, RJ didn't brush his teeth for a week today. That's what I heard on the radio.
2: Oh, your teeth look good.
3: But, yeah, well, thanks, pal.
2: You smell minty fresh.
3: Yeah, okay.
2: Ideally, we've had at least two cups of coffee by 11 a.m. Two-thirds said their first cup should happen before Ocho, before 8. Depends when you get
3: up. Absolutely.
2: The average person needs that second cup at 10:42 a.m. We're going to just assume this is 8A to 5P workers, the normals.
3: Yep.
2: 93% of coffee drinkers say it helps them to get through the day. But in conclusion, enjoy your coffee. It's all mental.
3: It's all mental. Yep. 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
3: Oh, yeah. That wasn't the housekeeping lady.
2: No. That's a different
3: she
2: knock.
3: She said she was, but it wasn't.
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1: With your iHeartRadio Forks forecast, I'm meteorologist Mace Michaels. Tonight, mostly clear, a low in the mid-30s. For tomorrow, mostly sunny, breezy, and pleasant, a high close to 70. Then some showers tomorrow night, lingering into early Monday. Partly sunny, breezy, and cooler, high near 50, and staying cooler for the rest of the work week. Live bands and lakeside vibes. Don't miss the Worthington Windsurfing and Music Festival, coming up June 12th and 13th. Currently, it's 72 degrees.
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X93, your concert connection. Now, Monday, our really, really important song of the day will be worth Minneapolis Monday passes. Four passes in Nickelodeon Universe and more in Mall of America. We'll get back to the concerts Tuesday, Wednesday, Thursday, Friday. More Ed Sheeran tickets for the August 15th show at U.S. Bank Stadium. Red Clay Strays at the Alaris Center on the 18th of August. Goo Goo Dolls, August 3rd. August jam-packed with shows. So many shows to get you guys into. And, of course, more concert winning. That's not the only time throughout the day you can win your concert tickets. Our 8:35 in the morning game. Every single morning, RJ joins me all May long. We're giving away more concert tickets. Papa Roach, wake up calling XL93.

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0: All right, it's Saturday, getting late in the day, time to get weird. Let me get all up in your shower for a second here. The internet is debating which way you should face while showering, and experts say there isn't one correct way, but you should move around because there can be problems if you face one way too much. Well, what's normal? What do you do? If I think about this, maybe 75% facing, 25% away from it. We came up with a great idea. You know, the microwave's got that little rotating tray for your food. How about putting one of those in your shower? So just stand there and you'll equally get cleaned and you won't have to move. Someone's going to have that idea stolen, and Pat did by Monday morning. More on that trending topic, though. Experts joining the debate which way to face in the shower. 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It's a Just Because You Love Throwbacks weekend. 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

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And the word wonderful used ironically as a desperate hope or forced optimism amid dysfunction. I hope I didn't ruin this great song for you. Do like Everclear. 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
14: With your iHeartRadio Forks forecast, I'm meteorologist Mace Michaels. Tonight, mostly clear, a low in the mid-30s. For tomorrow, mostly sunny, breezy, and pleasant, a high close to 70. Then some showers tomorrow night, lingering into early Monday. Partly sunny, breezy, and cooler, high near 50, and staying cooler for the rest of the work week. 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Right now, it's 70 degrees.
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Brooks and Bitch, 1997. Just because you love throwbacks weekends. I'm going to sound like I'm 1,000 when I say I remember post-flood when we were off the air all summer. That was a power song in our playlist back in 1997. Well, time for me to go home. Almost bedtime for me. Enjoy the rest of National Life Insurance Day, National Start Seeing Monarchs Day, National Homebrew Day. That sounds delicious right now. Free Comic Book Day, National Fitness Day, National Scrapbook Day, National Bombshells Day, National Truffle Day, and National Play Outside Day, the first Saturday of every month. Hopefully you made it outside, did something today, as finally it was nice on the weekend for a change. Eight sleeps to Mother's Day. Put that plan together for Mom for next weekend. Capiche? I will join you Monday morning, or you will join me Monday morning. We'll join us together for Minneapolis Monday winning. 7:15. Wanted to declare that really, really important song of the day. Taylor, it's Elizabeth Taylor on XL93. Good rest of the weekend to you.

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3: Hey, everybody. Welcome to the show. We're talking Britney Spears making a major life move that's got everyone watching. And wait till you hear what Ariana Grande just said about her next tour. Trust me, you want to keep it locked right here. 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Taylor Swift, The Fate of Ophelia, On The Move.